0: Ooh, baby, there's so many good things I could say about you, girl. I could say that I really,
1: Du lytter til P8.
2: You're so late getting home from the office. Did you miss your train? 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As a matter of fact, I'll have one with you. 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

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Christ, 12 apostles, 3 made a way. He said, watch with me 1 hour.

0: 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He's not here. I want you to know that he is standing here. Now who's that writing?
1: John Revelation.
0: Tell me who's that writing?
1: John Revelation.
0: Tell me who's that writing?
1: John Revelation.
0: Don't you book a hugger say.
2: Det her er set det for dig.

Now for 17 years I've been going in there. 17 more will bury me. And somebody please just tie me down. Oh, somebody give me a goddamn drink. Son of a bitch!

My heart is breaking, hands are shaking, bugs are crawling all over me. My heart is breaking, hands are shaking, bugs are crawling all over me. My heart is breaking, hands are shaking, bugs are crawling all over me. My head is aching, my hands are shaking, bugs are crawling all over me.